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0: 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He loves you. 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

0: Jeremy Camp on WBCL. I'm Wheeze. You know, a week from today is Mother's Day. It's right around the corner. Wanted to give you that heads up so you can get ready and bless mom this Mother's Day. And as that gets closer, maybe there's a mother figure in your life, a special person that you'd love to bless. 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
2: If I had only known the last time would be the last time, I would have put off all the things I had to do.

When you say yes to Jesus, the Bible says that the old you is dead and gone, and right there, you become a new creation in Christ. 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And if you want to become a new creation in Christ and start that faith journey with Jesus, you have questions, you can text the name Jesus to 41224.

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You know, here's the thing. 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He is not done with you. You are a work in progress. He's just working things out. 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

0: perfectly.
1: Brand new music from Micah Tyler. It's called Perfectly on WBCL. I'm Wheeze, and tonight I want to say a huge thank you to Connie and Emily, today's WBCL day partners. 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

Toby Mac, help is on the way, sometimes in the form of prayer. 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And then friends, you don't even know this side of heaven, they're going to be praying for you. It's Andrew Rip. I do it again. I still

0: Chris Tomlin, How Good It Is on WBGL. I'm Wheeze, and I'm so glad to be with you tonight. The other day, a brand new artist, Holly Brand, came to visit the WBGL studios. It was so great to meet Holly. Can't wait for you to hear her incredible voice. She sat down with Eric on the afternoon show, and they talked about her song, I Know Somebody. I put a link to this beautiful song right on the WBGL Evenings Facebook page. Here's a clip of Eric talking to Holly about that song.
1: Holly Brand is with us today. The song is called I Know Somebody, and Jonathan and Courtney from the WBGL Morning Show played it today.

0: comments, Holly. Somebody says here, my dad was diagnosed with pancreatic cancer last year. This song hit home after a long year of being in this storm. God has been my somebody I've leaned on this year. Thank you. I can't wait to download it. Tell us about the song. How did this come about and what does it mean to you right now?
1: Yeah, I really feel like the Lord just kind of gave it to me because we weren't even supposed to write this song. I went into this co-write with a completely different idea and concept. And we were sitting there and all three of us said, I know somebody who's going through blank. And I had said, well, I know somebody who was just diagnosed with cancer. Her name is Charlotte. At the time, she was 14 from my hometown. And she had osteosarcoma near her knee joint. So she had to do multiple rounds of chemotherapy. Also an athlete, by the way. And ended up having to have surgery where now her ankle serves as her knee. And today she's cancer-free. Praise God. And after I shared that story, one of my co-writers said, well, that's what we need to write. We need to write a song called I Know Somebody. And this song has become really special to me, not just because of Charlotte, but there's a lot of people in my close circle who have walked through really difficult, unimaginable circumstances. And I feel like everybody knows somebody who's experienced what I talk about in the verses, or maybe they've experienced it themselves. Like, they've lived it. They've been the somebody. But what I love about the song is what it says in the chorus. My favorite line is, I know somebody who the skies proclaim, a God who sees and knows your name. My favorite word for the Lord is Elroy, which is the God who sees. And so when I sing it, of course, I think of my friends and my family, but I also think of myself and my own struggles in that chorus. Like, God sees me. He sees me. And whoever's listening out there, God sees you too. He knows what you're going through and he's with you in it. He's going to turn it for your good and for his glory. He does every single time.
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God's grace, isn't it amazing? It's God's riches at Christ's expense. He has so much grace for you. And I want to encourage you, something I'm working on. Have more grace for yourself. It's Cochrane & Company, What Grace Can Do. I've seen

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He sings over you. He knows everything about you. He knows your name. He knows who you are. And he sings over you.

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0: Big Daddy Weave on WBTL. I'm Weeze, and if this is the time of night where you're trying to get to sleep, but for whatever reason, it's just not coming, I know what that's like. So I put this together just for you. Sometimes sleep doesn't come, and it can be really difficult. I know I went through a time of insomnia, so I want to help you get the sleep you need. So you'll be hearing different friends praying for you, a segment I like to call...
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0: My friend Joe Moody has an incredible ministry called Agape Freedom Fighters, and Joe experienced God's miraculous healing. You'll be able to see her story on a new TV series on Angel Studios called Miracle Series. I asked Joe to pray for you.
2: Lord, I thank you that your word promises in Psalm 127:2 that you give your beloved sleep. So to the one who is listening, I pray in the name of Jesus Christ that your entire immune system, your hormones, your endocrine system, everything comes into alignment with heavenly peace in the name of Jesus. Father, I ask that you would move beyond the mind of the person who is listening, that you would bring supernatural peace, freedom from anxiety, freedom from depression, freedom from worry, freedom from fear in the name of Jesus. God, you do all things well. And your word declares, in peace I will both lie down and sleep, for you alone, O Lord, make me dwell in safety. So I bless you in the name of Jesus to have the smallest amount of faith to believe that he is overshadowing you with peace and protection all the days of your life, and especially as you sleep.
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2: 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Jesus, take the wheel. Only way I'm getting to the other side.

Brandon Heath, See Me Through It on WBTL. I'm believing that's what God is doing right now. He is seeing you through this situation that you've been going through. It's Micah Tyler on WBTL.

John Reddick with The Way on WBTL. You know, Jesus is the life, the truth, and the way, and he wants a relationship with you. Jesus wants to get to know you. And if you have questions about that, well, you can text the name Jesus to 41224 and start that very important conversation today.

Elevation Rhythm with Washed on WBCL. I'm Wheeze, and tonight I want to say a big thank you to Connie and Emily. Today is WBCL Day Partners, and today is dedicated in memory of Brian, who would have celebrated his 64th birthday tomorrow. This year, Brian was a loving and dedicated husband and father, and he is deeply missed by his

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0: there's hope, 'cause there's a God.
1: Mary Claire, There's a God on WBTL. You know, there's a couple Bible verses that I saw inspired Mary Claire for that song. Lamentations 3, 22 and 23. How enduring is God's loyal love. The eternal has inexhaustible compassion. Here they are every morning new. Your faithfulness, God, is as broad as the day.

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We the Kingdom, Rescue Me on WBHCL. I'm Wheeze. And you know what? That's what God does. He rescues you. Maybe tonight, right now, you're needing that reminder that God is your rescue. I want to share, not my words, I want to share some Bible verses that we can be a reminder to one another that God will rescue you. Psalm 91, 14 and 15 says, because he holds fast to my love, I will deliver him. I will protect him because he knows my name. When he calls to me, I will answer him. I will be with him in trouble. I will rescue him and honor him. 2 Timothy 4, verse 18, the Lord will rescue me from every evil deed and bring me safely into his kingdom, his heavenly kingdom. To him be the glory forever and ever. Amen. And I love Colossians 1, verse 13. He has delivered us from the dominion of darkness and transferred us into the kingdom of his beloved Son. That is rescue. God has rescued you. He will rescue you. And he loves you so much. Lord, thank you that you are our rescue. Thank you for what you're doing right now. In the name of Jesus, amen.

addiction, it can feel like a prison. Pray. Those chains can be broken. Call out to God and let Him restore you. WBGL.

Katie Nicole, Have Your Way on WBTL. You know, I was thinking about that song. It's all about surrendering to God. There's actually a freedom that happens when you and I surrender the thing we're holding on so tightly to the Lord. There's freedom there. It's Elevation Worship with Praise.

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0: Rhett Walker on WBTL. I'm Wheeze. It's been so great to spend your Sunday evening with you. Before I go, I want to say a huge thank you to Connie and Emily, today's WBTL Day partners. Today is dedicated in memory of Brian, who would have celebrated his 64th birthday tomorrow. And they share that Brian was a loving and dedicated husband and father, and he is deeply missed by his family and friends. 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

0: if what you see is all you see, you're not seeing all there is to see. Meaning God is doing so much and you and I are only privy to like a tiny little less than 0.01%, I'm guessing, because God is massive. He's eternal and he's got so much going on. And the Bible says, since you've been raised to new life with Christ, set your sights on that where Christ sits in the place of honor at God's right hand. And God, as we elevate you in our lives, it changes our perspective. It changes how we live. It changes how we think. Help us to set our sights on the realities of the things that we don't see because of what we do see, because we see your creation. We see the goodness that you're doing in our lives, and that's a glimpse of what's happening in heaven. And so, Lord, grant us that perspective here in this new week to trust you, to honor you. In Jesus' name, amen.
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Mental health concerns? It can be so overwhelming, but not for God. 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Nothing is beyond His reach. WBGL.

0: WVGL with Can't Handle the Cuteness. There is a 2-year-old who just gave the sweetest answer about where babies come from, and I can't handle it. His mom is pregnant, and their house is full of Amazon deliveries with boxes showing up nearly every day. So naturally, the little guy, he thinks his baby brother is going to be delivered in one of those boxes. He keeps running to the window, watching every delivery. And every time it's not the baby, he just shakes his head and says, "Not yet."
1: Accepting others is basic to letting them be. Hello, I'm Chuck Swindoll. What we have here, folks, is a love problem. It's so hard to just let others be. Instead, our love is marked by an enormous number of conditions. If you will, or if you won't, if you will start, or if you will stop, and on all those conditions go, then you'll be in the group. You'll be accepted in our family. You'll have a place in our church. You'll fit with us. Here's the news flash. You and I are fired as judge and jury. No one died and left us in charge, okay? Let's just let folks be, and then we'll get on with our own life, okay?
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0: If every weekend was a long weekend, I don't think anyone would mind. I mean, I don't think anyone has ever said, yeah, my weekend was just way too long. One of the things I've been doing to make it feel a little longer, no socials on the weekend. And I want to reach for my phone. It's just a habit to want to reach for it and check. But I found the more I resist it, the easier it gets. And then the more able I am to get things that actually matter done. So I share that. In case you want to join me, we can be no social buddies together this coming weekend. My name is Jen with WBGL.
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0: We thank today's WBGL Day partners, Jennifer and Andy Burnett of Urbana. They honor the memory of Jennifer's mother, Jeannie Grady, who went to be with the Lord on May 4th, 2019. Jeannie was a strong, caring woman who showed the love of Christ in all she did. 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

0: 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And he invites you to trust him. 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

0: WBGL. The Bible talks about seasons, how there is a season for everything, Pamela.
1: We just don't know. God's timing is not our timing, and our timing is not God's timing. And His timing is always best.
0: That's one of those lessons that I have to keep relearning, but I'm glad you reminded me of it, because it's always timely to remember that He's never late.
1: We are so impatient.
0: I know.
1: But God is so patient. He's patient with us for our salvation. He's patient with us for our daily lives, for answering our prayers. It's all about Him. It's not about us.
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2: 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You know, now that I think about it, both teens and parents can be difficult sometimes. No wonder we clash around boundaries. We're trying to put some slack in your rope, and you're trying to stretch it as far as it'll go. And if you've got a step-parent holding the rope, well, that just makes it even more complicated for both of you. Definitely an EGR situation. Extra grace required from both of us. 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

0: 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They honor the memory of Jennifer's mother, Jeannie Grady, who went to be with the Lord on May 4th, 2019. 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

Anxiety? Peace can feel so far away. Pray. He is there, and He cares. WBGL.

Some Bibles have the words of Jesus highlighted in red, but really the whole Bible is his, because Jesus, God, and the Holy Spirit, they are three in one. And you've been given the Word of God so you can get to know God. And as you study it, you have him with you to help understand it.

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1: WVGL with Can't Handle the Cuteness. There is a two-year-old who just gave the sweetest answer about where babies come from, and I can't handle it. His mom is pregnant, and their house is full of Amazon deliveries with boxes showing up nearly every day. So naturally, the little guy, he thinks his baby brother is going to be delivered in one of those boxes. He keeps running to the window, watching every delivery, and every time it's not the baby, he just shakes his head and says, "Not yet."
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Welcome to a new day with WBGL, where you can expect God to move. The Bible says, listen to my voice in the morning, Lord. Each morning I bring my request to you and I wait eagerly. In

0: now.
1: The times that I don't want to go to church because I'm tired and I don't feel like peopling when I go, it's always exactly what I needed. 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You know, there's one man who wrote broken, addicted, hopeless. And on the other side, he turned it over and it said, loved by God. And there's something so powerful and profound about seeing how God is working in someone else's life. And it gives you hope he's still working in yours.
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0: Amen.
1: If what you see is all you see, you're not seeing all there is to see. Meaning God is doing so much and you and I are only privy to like a tiny little less than 0.01%, I'm guessing, because God is massive. He's eternal and he's got so much going on. And the Bible says, since you've been raised to new life with Christ, set your sights on that, where Christ sits in the place of honor at God's right hand. And God, as we elevate you in our lives, it changes our perspective. It changes how we live. It changes how we think. Help us to set our sights on the realities of the things that we don't see because of what we do see, because we see your creation. We see the goodness that you're doing in our lives, and that's a glimpse of what's happening in heaven. And so, Lord, grant us that perspective here in this new week to trust you, to honor you. In Jesus' name, amen.
2: I've said it provocatively this way before. It's as though we're trying to raise Pharisees.
3: This is Focus on the Family Minute, and here's Pastor Bill Smith describing the kind of attitudes you don't want your children to develop.
2: And we think that the best child that we could possibly have would be one that just looks perfect on the outside, and we really don't care what's going on the inside.
4: Wow, that is good.
2: And as you go through the Gospels, you realize that the Pharisees were the epitome of good kids. People who had everything down the right way. You wanted your kids to marry them. They were the future leaders of the community. And they stood in front of Jesus and did not recognize the one who created them.
4: Yeah.
2: And they accused him of being a tool for Satan. And you think, wow, okay, that's not what I want when I'm helping my kids grow into moral human beings.
3: Training your children to love God is more important than teaching them good behavioral skills. Learn more from Pastor Bill Smith at FamilyMinute.org.
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0: 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They honor the memory of Jennifer's mother, Jeannie Grady, who went to be with the Lord on May 4th, 2019. Jeannie was a strong, caring woman who showed the love of Christ in all she did. 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
2: Thank you.
1: All right, guys. Have fun. 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
2: Will do. Thank you.
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3: So every time I talk, whether I'm giving formal theological instruction or I'm talking about how do we clean up the milk that just got spilled on the table, I'm communicating this is what's most important to me. Never having any mistakes, or yeah, mistakes happen. I'm communicating your place in that world.
4: That's Pastor Bill Smith, and he's our guest today on Focus on the Family with Jim Daly. He'll share some important tools, actually the most important tool you have as a parent, and that is your words. Thanks for joining us. I'm John Fuller.
2: John, look at the book of Proverbs. In Proverbs 18, it says the tongue has the power of life and death. Well, for us that are Christians, I mean, that's pretty good instruction, right? And this is especially true in our role as parents. The tongue has the power of life and death with our children. And on the flip side, harsh or biting comments

0: can wear your relationship down little by little with your kids. If you're that biting parent where, you know, you're expecting perfection, it's never quite right, and why didn't you get an A? A B's okay, but an A would be better. If some of this is ringing true, I want you to stick with us today, because we have a guest who's going to talk about how to use words of grace when talking to your kids.
1: Yeah, and the goal is to build a better relationship with your child and to equip them to navigate life better. I wish we had some redos in my home, Jim.
0: So oh, we all do,
1: I'm
0: John.
1: Looking forward to the conversation with Dr. William Smith. He's a pastor, counselor, and author. And he's written a book that we'll be exploring today, Parenting with Words of Grace, Building Relationships with Your Children One Conversation at a Time.
0: Bill, welcome to Focus on the Family.
2: Jim, thanks for having me.
0: It's your first time.
2: It is.
0: And
2: it's
0: I love that.
2: Here.
0: I love the title of your book, Parenting with Words of Grace. Let me kick it off there, because I think even in the intro, you know, setting that up, you can hear, I don't know why I'm caricaturing this as a dad, but I could hear that dad going, oh my goodness, I can't believe they're going to talk about this. Sometimes you need to be tough with your kids. And that might be true, but speak to that balance of boundaries, words of grace. I'm sure a lot of people went, words of grace? You don't know my kid. So let's get that out of the way.
2: Absolutely.
0: Right from the get-go.
2: And here's where I think it's so helpful to realize that what I'm trying to capture is, how do we talk to our kids like God talks to us? Recognizing that everything he says is tinged with grace. Doesn't mean that he's necessarily soft or easy or doesn't deal well with sin, but he deals well with it in a way that actually develops relationship rather than crushes it.
0: Yeah, that's perfect. You know, somebody once said to me, you know, God's a God of a bunch of teenagers, right? We don't behave perfectly. And that's the other aspect of this life. You know, Paul, who, my goodness, who could rise to Paul's ability, right, as a theologian, knowing the word the way he did? Yet Paul himself said, you know, I do those things I don't wish to do, and I don't do the things I should do, basically. And I think he was giving us that idea of imperfection in this life. And it's so easy for us as parents to have such a high bar for our kids. And it's not necessarily bad. It's just bad if you're just dripping on them with this idea of non-performance, non-behavioral performance.
2: Yeah, I think we really, I've said it provocatively this way before, it's as though we're trying to raise Pharisees. And we think that the best child that we could possibly have would be one that just looks perfect on the outside, and we really don't care what's going on the inside.
0: Wow, that is good.
2: And as you go through the Gospels, you realize that the Pharisees were the epitome of good kids. People who had everything down the right way. They were the kids that you wanted your kids to play with, because then your kids would, you know, maybe
0: hopefully
2: some of that rub off
0: it
2: on your kids, right? You wanted your kids to marry them. They were the future leaders of the community. And they stood in front of Jesus and did not recognize the one who created them.
0: Yeah.
2: And they accused him of being a tool for Satan. And you think, wow, okay, that's not what I want when I'm helping my kids grow into moral human beings.
0: Right. And that's, again, why I'm so excited to have you here today, because I believe in this message. And I think, you know, even in my imperfection as a dad, I think you'd agree, John. And Jean would say that as a mom, that, you know, we have to realize we're broken people too, and we're not perfect at parenting. And boy, when you can express that to your kids at the appropriate age, it's revolutionary to them. I remember one time I went into Trent's bedroom. I had disciplined him, and I went in, and, you know, I said, I just got, you know, too emotional on that, Trent. I'm sorry I reacted the way I did. And I remember he was in the top bunk, eyeball to eyeball with me, and he had this big smile on his face. I said, why are you smiling? He goes, well, I didn't know parents had to apologize. Isn't that awesome?
2: That's awesome.
0: And I think it communicated the right thing. Let me go back a moment. You talked about God obviously being our Father and a wonderful, perfect model of that. What kind of words does God use with his children? Let's get into it. What are the things that he says to us?
2: So maybe even unpack a theology of conversation, for want of a better phrase. What does God do when he communicates? He's unpacking who he is. He's the invisible God, but you get a sense of who he is as he speaks, because he tells you, here's what I value. And you realize he makes us in his image, so there's an analog. Out of our hearts, our mouth speaks, as Jesus says, so you can see our invisible values and our concerns as we talk. Same is true with God. Oh. And so as he communicates to us in the scripture, you're getting a sense of who he is as a person. But you're also getting a sense of our place in his world, because he tells you, I value you, you're important to me, I want you to be with me forever. And you get that sense of, wow, we count. What is man that you should care about him? And God says, a lot. Mm-hmm. and because he puts that value on us. And as we hear him speak, we get a sense of who he is, we get a sense of how he values us. And with those two things, there's an implied invitation. Given what you've just learned about me, given how you've heard me connect with other people, would you like some more of me?
0: Mm.
2: And then as God's images, we do the exact same thing. So every time I talk, whether I'm giving formal theological instruction or I'm talking about how do we clean up the milk that just got spilled on the table, I'm communicating this is what's most important to me. Never having any mistakes, or yeah, mistakes happen. I'm communicating your place in that world. You're this rotten person who always, interrupts my schedule, or you're someone who gets to learn now how to clean something up that they spilled. Right. And in that, based on how I value them, I'm offering an invitation that says, when you have more emotional maturity, when you have more options, are you likely to want to spend some more time with me?
0: Yeah.
2: Or will you spend that elsewhere?
0: And in the book, you mentioned an example where your son, I think, being a little boy, took something he shouldn't have taken, I think some money or something like that. How did that turn into an opportunity to show him this dynamic between God's treatment of us, your treatment of him? What happened?
2: Yeah, that was one of those opportunities you don't really want. It's the end of the day, you clean everything up and you just want to be left alone. And this little person walks into my office and says, do you remember 2-3 years ago when $10 went missing and you knew that it was me because it was on my bedside table, but I said, no, it was the cat. And I was like, yeah.
0: The cat ate it.
2: I remember this. And he says, well, it was wrong, and so I wanted to get that right. Do you want the money back? And I think, okay, wow, here's a beautiful opportunity. Obviously, the Lord is at work, moving in his conscience.
0: Yeah, it's amazing. It was how long after the fact?
2: About 3 years or so.
0: Wow, that's amazing. He'd been carrying it that long.
2: Yeah. Well, think about how long I carry the things I've been deceptive in, and think 3 years is short.
0: Yeah, okay, that's fair.
2: But I was very grateful to see that, but I'm also aware, he has a very moralistic approach to sin. Sin is an activity only.
0: By paying it back unclean.
2: Yeah, yeah.
0: Okay.
2: And maybe I'll give you interest. But I wanted to expand this for him. And I said, do you really think that you can pay me back for what we went through? He said, yes. I thought, okay, now I have to enter in a little bit more. I said, so you can pay me back for all the hours that I spent worrying about where you were inside your own heart and mind. You can pay me back for the suspicions that we then had when other money was misplaced around the house. You can pay me back for my concern over how you're building greed into your life and how you're pushing us away. You can pay for all of that. And he says, no, I can't. And that's that kind of moment that I want for my own life, when I realize, here's what Jesus really did to pay for me.
0: Right, something you could never repay.
2: Exactly. Yeah. Which makes the gospel beautiful, the cross wonderful, and my God amazing. And that's what I wanted him to experience in that moment.
0: You encourage in the book parents to look for the positive in seed form. So I want you to describe what that means. Looking for the positive in that seed form.
2: So as a parent in my 30s and 40s, I wanted to see my kids respond in 30 and 40 year old ways. And you realize that's just...
0: Is that wrong?
2: Well, it doesn't happen often.
0: That is so true. Why do we do that? Gene and I have had those conversations, my wife and I, and I'm, sometimes she's the one correcting me and sometimes me toward her. And I remember saying, they're 15. They're not 40-year-olds.
2: Yeah.
0: They're not going to think the way we think. And that's true.
2: It took me 4 decades to get here in that time. And you think, well, why aren't you? I told you how to get. And think, no, the maturity takes time. Yeah. So I want to walk that back then and say, what's that look like at your level? And how do I affirm that rather than being irritated because it's not the way that I really wish it was?
0: Bill, I can imagine some parents watching on YouTube or listening to us, and they're going, oh, okay, this is good. I get it, but it's difficult to know when to encourage and when to speak the truth. Mm-hmm. It's kind of that balance. We still need to be mom and dad. You just can't let them do anything they want to do or behave any way you get the argument. How do we balance that? What are the clues that you give us in the book to make sure that you're doing that in a healthy way, which yeah. probably is the best goal?
2: Yeah. So underneath of that question, I think, is the realization that on any given day, in any given moment, your kid is doing some things that are positive and some things that are less than. And so what do you focus on? As I go through the scriptures, I notice that Jesus rebukes people. Rebukes the Pharisees, he rebukes Peter when Peter's rebuking him, and you realize there are hard-hearted moments where he goes after. And then you read a book like 1 Corinthians, which always is weird for me, because the opening several verses are just about how great the Corinthians are, how thankful Paul is for them, how they've been blessed with every spiritual gift, and then you read the book and you think, really?
0: Yeah, then it's reprimand.
2: Mm-hmm. Because these are guys who are engaged in all kinds of sexual immorality and divisions in the church, and look. You think, why did you encourage them? You go to 2 Corinthians and you realize, oh, they responded. There's a softness in their hearts. And I think that's the key. The hard-hearted people, you come a little bit more strongly, a little bit more energy. If someone is responding in soft, lead with encouragement. Because what you're affirming is what God has built in there that will last forever.
0: You know, so often, Bill, I leave this question to the end, but I think the timing's right now. The parent that has blown it, you know, we have lived by behavioral modification guidelines. You know, we want you to behave a certain way so that we can be proud of you and our neighbors can be proud of us, right? You know what I'm saying?
2: Yeah.
0: And it's dawning, that realization, as we're listening to this discussion, okay, I haven't managed that well. What do they do with their 15-year-old who may be rebellious now? I mean, because they never have been able to get to that standard, and it's caused division and a prodigal, potentially. Because oftentimes those prodigal kids are walking away from, and not always, but often, because that bar being set so high they could never attain it. I can never please you, so why try anymore?
2: Yeah.
0: So speak to that parent. What can I do differently now?
2: I think for that parent, you have to realize I am that parent as well, that there are so many times that I've blown it. And I've heard within the last couple of weeks about places where I've blown it. And my first response is to just be crushed and depressed. And I'm a hypocrite. I should not be here at Focus today. And the gospel that was good for me decades ago is still the gospel I have to run to today, that everything that I've ever done has been paid for by Christ, that my Father in heaven knew all of that beforehand, took me on anyway, and brought me into his family to parent me so that I would be a better parent. And I always have to go, I have to start there. There are remedial things that I can do with the ones that I've blown it with. You've mentioned some, I think, going back and apologizing. Huge. Offering a different kind of relationship. Okay, this is the way I have been. I will not deny it. I'm not going to try to cover it up. If you want to talk about it, we can talk about it. But I will set a new path and a new pattern, because if Christ has risen from the dead, there isn't anything that's impossible for his people.
0: Boy, that is really good. And I think the other thing I would add is it's not too late to start for that kind of reconciliation, confessing your own sin as a parent to that adult child or that teenager. You know, to say, I've blown it. I did not understand this. That kind of leans into the next question I want to ask you about, which is the need for honesty. I mean, that's brutal honesty when you as a parent can come to that conclusion that, okay, I have not done this well, and then confess that to your child. Describe what it means to be a mirror to your child in that context of honesty.
2: I use a metaphor of a mirror, a verbal mirror, and that's simply when I'm saying to somebody, my child, my spouse, my friend, this is what I see in your life. I could be wrong, I could be misreading you, but this is what I see, and you realize that's what a mirror does. It simply shows you, the way that you are, and it's up to you whether or not you accept that. And so I've offered, here's what I think I'm seeing. Am I seeing correctly? Do I need to be corrected, or if I'm seeing correctly, what do you want to do about this?
0: How did that work, I mean, practically, with your son? I mean, describe your kids, by the way, sons and daughters?
2: Our oldest is a daughter, now married, and then we have two sons.
0: Okay. So in that context, as you were the mirror to them, how did that go, I guess? I'm just going to ask you flat out.
2: Yeah, I appreciate that. And let me add a caveat up front. There is no guarantee that any time you engage your kids well, that it's going to respond, they'll respond well.
0: Right.
2: You're not given that authority or that ability in their lives. So sometimes when I've done that with people, it's worked out very well. there's been a reciprocal, hey, okay, I know Dad loves me and cares about me, and so I respond well. And other times it's, yeah, okay, get away from me.
0: Let me press you. I think your son had an issue with self-control. How did you do the mirror thing with him in that context?
2: So in that one, just sort of watching all of the different kinds of things he'd been doing for several days or a week, realizing I needed to step in and say something to him, which would be that, here's what I think I'm seeing.
0: Can you help us with what that looked like?
2: Endless time on his phone.
0: Yep.
2: Eating way too much junk food, watching and other kinds of things. Just
1: typical
2: sort of a
1: behavior.
2: A life lived without limits.
0: Like, were you at our house lately?
2: He's my son. It's not all that surprising.
0: Yeah.
2: So, so I knew that I need to lay that out for him. But that's a vulnerable spot where you're going to come to somebody and say, "Here's all these unimpressive things that I see you doing." So I want to lay the groundwork for that first. So I did by confessing my own sins, saying, I know what that's like. As a pastor, Sunday is sort of the point you drive the rest of the week toward.
0: Right.
2: Sunday afternoon is Friday night for most everybody
0: Correct.
2: Else.
0: Correct, yeah.
2: Where you just sort of, I'm all done.
0: The pressure's off.
2: Yeah. The way that I tend to handle that, and you know, I can't slow my mind down, it's just, I would just want to feel numb for a little while. TV is a great number. It's just this electronic thing. And I can so easily just start to binge watch shows. And so I found myself one Sunday night watching Sunday Night Football. Well, that wasn't interesting enough. So I'm flipping back and forth between that and the World Series. One of those ends. I've watched the other one till it's done. If I turn this off, I'm going to feel all of the things I've been trying not to feel. So let's go look for Person of Interest reruns. And now Elementary. And finally, by 12:30, I was like, enough, just turn this off. And so I'm able to go to my son and say, I get it. I know what it's like to go hours and hours and hours without feeling like you can stop. Mm. And there's hope. And there's a place where we can both go. It's not just you and your need, but it's collectively our need at the foot of the cross.
0: Bill, sometimes your children will need you to explain hard things. You've kind of touched on that theme. You were helping your family prepare for, I think, a family member's funeral. Tell us what happened in that context. That sounded like a heavy illustration.
2: Yeah, and that was a time where there were very little. It was my grandmother. So very young kids, one of whom really did not like death, and you realize that in the U.S. we don't handle death well.
0: Right.
2: We keep it away from everybody so nobody has to engage it. And so I thought in advance, you referenced, I think, the book of Proverbs earlier. Proverbs has two people, the fool and the wise person. The wise person thinks before they speak. And so what's going to give us the best shot at this?
0: Mm-hmm.
2: And so sitting down at dinner time, and I said, guys, I have some hard news. Dinner was over. I have some hard news. Nanny has passed away. She's died. And immediately the one person said, do we all have to go to the funeral? And
0: that was the first question.
1: Do we all have to go?
2: Yeah. And I was expecting that. I said, let's take a look at a book, passage out of Ecclesiastes. And I brought a children's Bible version that said, it's better to go to a funeral than to go to a party. And I paused and I said, that seems a little odd. That's counterintuitive. And the kids are like, yeah, that doesn't make a lot of sense. And you keep on reading. And it says, because everyone living will die. And so it's better to think about that. And so just sort of to unpack, why is that helpful? Why is that a better thing to do? And we realize that when we die, ask the kids, what happens when we die? Well, we go to heaven or to hell. And I said, okay, and what's special about going to heaven? Well, it's where Jesus is. I said, yeah, that's right. So we're either looking forward to being with Jesus or not being with Jesus. It's helpful to think through that because this life is very short, and the life with Jesus is how long? And they said forever. And I thought, nobody knows what forever means. And so I put numbers on things. I said, what's that like, 27 million years? And like, no, longer. And now we do the sort of ramp up, 56 million, no longer. And basically was able to say to them, this life is really short. It's like 3/8 of an inch long. The life to come is like from here to the sun, about 93 million miles long. So my plan next Tuesday is to go to the funeral and think about the 93 million mile life. And said, I'll be sad, I'll cry. But I think there's more wisdom to that than just living in the 3/8 of an inch line.
0: I mean, just having them capture that and tuck it in their heart, right? to give them something to think about. Let's move to another area, that kind of final encouragement. It's important to expect that your kids are going to make mistakes and to be ready to respond well when they do. I think even mental talk for a parent to understand that. I remember Gene and I had that. You know, the boys were younger, and I could see Gene panicking a little bit. I said, "What? Okay, tell me what's going on." "Well, I'm thinking of when Trent or Troy, when they're going to be 15. And what they potentially could be doing." But parents can do that. You can catastrophize what your kids might do when they're teenagers because you saw them do something as an 8-year-old. Explain for us the opportunity that you had to comfort your son after a baseball game, which I think is a little bit related to this.
2: Yeah, I would say it is. And my wife and I, Sally, have worked very hard to think to ourselves, they are going to make mistakes. Yeah, you know, I've said they've got my DNA.
0: That's good for you to take it upon yourself.
2: if raising morally upright children is the goal, then mine are doomed
0: right.
2: because of the genetics I've passed on to them under the fall. So what can they experience in my home? It's not being perfect, but it would be to have a sense of how God responds to them when they're not perfect. What does love look like that embraces them, that does not say your sin is okay, but still embraces them anyway? And I thought that's what I want them to experience in our home. But that means then I've got to invite myself into that. So my son lied one time. I'll shorten the story. Lied one time about catching a ball when he didn't at a championship baseball game. And I kind of knew that he had, but there's a lot of pandemonium, a lot of pressure on him. Literally, the ump asked him, "Did you drop the ball?" And you know, he's 10. Come on.
0: And everybody's cheering.
2: Everybody's cheering.
0: He caught it. He caught it.
2: Exactly.
0: I can imagine that.
2: And so he lied. And I was praising him on the way back to the van after the game about all the good plays, including that one, which was astounding, even if he dropped it. And I dropped down on one knee and I said, "Look, I just want to say one thing before we go home, and that is, I want you to know that if you ever do something wrong, like lie about catching a ball when you didn't, I want you to know you can come and talk to me, okay?" And he said, "Okay." All right, here's another one that doesn't work.
0: But there's wisdom in that. You didn't blister him. You didn't say, "Okay, so what do you want to tell me?" Right?
2: Exactly.
0: That's wisdom.
2: Because all you're doing is forcing a confession. You're not trying to reach a person's heart.
0: And what happened?
2: We drove home. I did a bunch of chores on the way home. After we got back, kids followed me all around. And then eventually everybody left except that one. And he looks at me and he says, "Hey, do you have a minute?" And I said, "Yeah, what's up?" He said, "You know, when I told you that I caught the ball, I lied. I didn't." And he tears streaming down out of his eyes at this point. And he said, "It meant so much when you said that I could talk to you whenever." And so all the way home, I just kept thinking about that. And I couldn't wait to say something.
0: Yeah. It's so good. And Bill, this content is so good. I can't express enough, yet I still have this ringing in my head. When we talk about parenting with words of grace, we say, "Yeah, I understand that. But kids need to learn how tough a world this is." And, you know, I don't know why. Maybe this is something about my childhood. I don't know. But it's just like I can feel that hard heart parent saying that. And they just, I don't know if it's because they're uncomfortable. They didn't receive it as a child. And therefore, they're going to, you know, kind of pull up their kids by their bootstraps. And life is tough and get over it. But, man, God's heart for us is all grace. It's all love. He even says if we don't have love, we're a clanging cymbal, right? That his nature is love. How do we move from that maybe hard-hearted parent, even as a believer, into something so much better?
2: When you speak in those kind of ways, and I've had this question before and had people ask this, what I often hear people doing is equating grace with niceness and discipline with punishment. And you think, no, there isn't a single way that our Father relates to us apart from grace. Grace is the overarching umbrella. It's covenant. And so everything is done within the context of a relationship, both the positive affirmations as well as the discipline. Discipline from your Father, that's grace, because it would be ungrace to just let you run and destroy yourself. I think the grace part really does talk to what's the goal. Is the goal that we would be restored to each other, that we would be closer after this interaction? That's the grace part. Mm-hmm. Because you can discipline without grace, and you can be accurate in your assessment that discipline needed to be given, but if the end result is you're driving your child away because they've learned to not disappoint you, to not receive hatred from you, you're not disciplining them in the same way that God disciplines you.
0: Yeah, and you know, that thought came to me, you're right in the action and wrong in the heart.
2: Yeah.
0: And that's where we miss it. Mm-hmm. Bill, this is so good. Parenting with words of grace, building relationships with your children one conversation at a time. What a great resource for parents to have. And, you know, I say this from time to time, John, if the listener, the YouTube watcher, if you can send a gift of any amount, one time or monthly, we'll send you a copy of the book as our way of saying thank you for being involved with the ministry. If you cannot afford it, I'm going to trust others will cover the cost of that as part of the ministry here, mm-hmm. and we'll get it into your hands, because I feel like this is one of the core key messages that parents need today. In a world that is going to beat up our children, they should know they can come home to a loving environment to learn both the truth and the grace of God's heart for them. Mm-hmm. Bill, thanks for being with us.
2: Thank you, guys. It was really good to be here. Mm.
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0: And a good morning to you, and welcome to the WBGL Morning Show with Jonathan and Courtney. I'm Jonathan.
1: I'm Courtney. Sorry for the delay there.
0: No worries.
1: I was getting my voice warmed up.
0: And welcome to the fourth day of May, a Monday, 2026, in the year of our Lord Jesus Christ. And we're here for it.
1: I'm so glad it's May.
0: Amen.
1: And it just feels fresh and new. And so I'm going to go to 2 Corinthians 5:17. Therefore, if anyone is in Christ, the new creation has come. The old is gone. The new is here.
0: Now, let me ask you this.
1: Ha.
0: What if it doesn't seem like it?
1: Well, that's when we just look at the Bible and say, well, it says it. So I believe it.
0: Doesn't it say that we have the mind of Christ?
1: Yes, it does. And so therefore, we get a renewed kind of mind. So we can even ask him, like, Lord, show me today that this is real in my life. I think he'll do it.
0: That's it.
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1: If you're in a hard season and wondering if God hears you, He does, and you're not alone. WBGL.
2: You broke through a thousand fences, been rescued from a thousand ditches.

0: WBGL. You know what today is?
1: What's today? Oh, yes.
0: Let me ask you this. What is a Mandalorian's favorite pasta?
1: I don't know.
0: Fettuccine. You get it? Boba Fett, you know.
1: Oh, okay. Yeah.
0: What did Yoda ride as a kid?
1: I don't know.
0: A dew cycle. Because there is no try.
1: Oh, golly.
0: That's pretty good.
1: That's kind of funny.
0: Where do you go to learn about Star Wars?
1: I don't know.
0: Wikipedia. That one I don't like.
1: Yeah, that's kind of low-hanging fruit, I'd say. Yeah.
0: Let's see. What do you call a droid that has bad hygiene?
1: What?
0: C-3BO.
1: That's a good one.
0: I'm quitting while I'm ahead.
1: Okay.
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5: A few scattered showers and thunderstorms possible later on today. High temperatures all the way up into the mid and upper 70s. For tonight, more rain, a low between 51 and 58. A cooler Tuesday with more rain possible, a high between 56 and 64. For WBGL, I'm meteorologist Kevin Lighty.

0: Washed. That is new from Elevation Rhythm. And this is WBGL. We're Jonathan and Courtney.
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0: They honor the memory of Jennifer's mother, Jeannie Grady, who went to be with the Lord on May 4th, 2019.
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7: To you on your Monday. Scattered showers, maybe some thunderstorms later on today. High between 76 and 79 degrees. For tonight, rain continues, a low between 51 and 58, and more rain on Tuesday with a high between 56 and 64. For WBGL, I'm meteorologist Kevin Lighty.

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0: I thought we could do a quick check of the text message machine this morning.
1: Good idea.
0: Like people used to do when they get home, they check their messages. You know, like on the answering machine?
1: Yeah.
0: It's kind of like that.
1: Yeah, I remember those days.
0: From a 779 area code. Hi.
1: Oh, hi.
0: Hello. From David D. Mm-hmm. Is there a date for Harvest of Hope yet?
1: Not that I've heard.
0: He said in September, but I don't even know that that's confirmed, that the concert's in September. Is that confirmed?
1: Not that I've heard.
0: Okay. So we don't know yet, David.
1: But it's
0: once
1: coming.
0: We know, we'd like to tell you.
1: Yes.
0: Tom A. says, I didn't catch the book title about Gen Alpha, so if you could forward me the information, thanks and God bless WBGL. I remember that. We talked to a guy across the pond last week, and his name is Dave Bowden. Boden, and the book is called Raising Gen Alpha. Remember that one?
1: I remember it. Yeah, he sounds very knowledgeable. I could see this book helping a lot of people.
0: Yeah, for sure.
1: Mm-hmm.
0: From the 812 area code, I believe it was Thursday, you discussed an author from England. Oh, yeah, same one. He wrote a book called about how to raise elementary, middle school age children.
1: Mm-hmm.
0: Do you remember the name of the book?
1: Raising Gen Alpha.
0: By?
1: Dave Bowden.
0: Yes.
1: Yes.
0: That works.
1: Yes.
0: Should we keep going or should we be done?
1: Let's see.
0: I know you had a topic in mind this morning to throw out there from the weekend.
1: Oh, yeah. Literally about your weekend. I mean, we could jump into that if you think.
0: Let me think about it.
1: All right.
0: Yes.
1: Okay. It's very simple. If you want to join in on the texting this morning, just tell us what your weekend was all about in just three words. So I'll give you a couple of examples here that have come in.
0: Okay.
1: Jenny said choo-choo train.
0: Okay.
1: So you could
0: maybe
1: interpret
0: got
1: it
0: on
1: a lot
0: the
1: of
0: train
1: ways.
0: To go to the city or to go out west.
1: Maybe watched a little Thomas the Tank Engine. We don't know.
0: Could be.
1: Gail said cinnamon swirl bread.
0: Nice.
1: Yeah. Anthony said caught multiple fish. Christy. Daughter got saved.
0: Okay. That one takes the cake. And
1: so that's the whole idea. Tell us what your weekend, like maybe a highlight. Just three words.
0: Jasmine said, glitter jelly face mask.
1: I like it.
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5: Partly cloudy today, scattered showers, thunderstorms moving in, high temperatures in the mid and upper 70s, with that rain continuing. For tonight, we'll have a low between 51 and 58, and more rain possible Tuesday, a little cooler with highs between 56 and 64. For WBGL, I'm meteorologist Kevin Lighty.

0: Okay, so we are to describe our weekend in three words.
1: Yeah.
0: But what if it was the weekend of a lifetime? Best weekend ever, I guess.
1: Probably. Yeah.
0: Okay, that makes sense. That's simple enough.
1: Yeah.
0: Just text it to us, 866-917-9245.
1: Marty just repeated one word three times. Bicycle, bicycle, bicycle.
0: Okay.
1: So I'm curious about that. Marty, if you can tell us more, please do. Did you like jump in a race or something, or buy one, or just ride it a lot?
0: My mother checking in.
1: Hey.
0: Go Cubs, go. Be sweeping teams sitting atop the National League Central Division.
1: I get what you are.
0: Yeah.
1: Okay. The only reason I'd like that, you know.
0: No, I don't.
1: Well, just that the Reds would not be on top.
0: Oh.
1: So you got to look for the bright side there. Oh, we got Ann checking in, church soccer studying.
0: We got Karen checking in, church chickens. Clean.
1: Oh, okay. Jada got her garden tilled up. Love it.
0: Three words. And Matt was not able to do it. Sorry, Matt. He sent a photo and said, granddaughter Clara performed jazz ballet to a Taylor Swift tune Friday night. Oh. She's on the left, Matt.
1: Oh, and she's so cute. A little redhead. I love it. Wow.
0: Too many words.
1: Yeah,
0: time to spin the wheel of names.
1: This is a wheel that's got the names of over 2,000 of our listeners. And if you want to be on it, you can text the word wheel to the same number you just texted, 866-917-9245.
0: This isn't too good.
1: Did it land? Why?
0: It landed on a dead space. It's like of one of the people that haven't signed up yet. So.
1: Oh, that's like hitting bankruptcy on the
0: kinda
1: Wheel of Fortune.
0: It goes. So let's go ahead and spin it again. Here we go. 3, 2, 1. And our winner today in Murfreesboro, Illinois, it's Cheryl McCann. She and her husband own McCann Automotive.
1: Hey.
0: Which is a WBGL business sponsor.
1: Wow. Awesome, Cheryl.
0: And she said, and as I'm typing this, I just heard our announcement on the radio. I love it.
1: Would you just look at it? I love to hear it.
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6: A few scattered showers and thunderstorms possible later on today. High temperatures all the way up into the mid and upper 70s. For tonight, more rain, a low between 51 and 58. A cooler Tuesday with more rain possible, a high between 56 and 64. For WBGL, I'm meteorologist Kevin Lighting.

0: taking a look at the three-word weekend.
1: Mm-hmm.
0: And church, friendship, prize, Tanya.
1: Oh.
0: That's four words.
1: Well,
0: so
1: okay.
0: We're going to have to go ahead and disqualify that one. Sorry.
1: I like this one because it's alliterated. Jennifer said family, food, flowers. And all those right. are all some great words, too. So.
0: Some of your favorite things, Court.
2: Yes.
0: Now, I won't make you pick a favorite out of those, but I know what it would be.
1: You do?
0: Yeah.
1: What would it be?
0: I can't say. We the Kingdom and their new song Rescue Me is coming up here in just a little bit, but this one is Ann Wilson's Strong. Good morning. Strong.

0: So I know that there is a citywide gathering for women coming together to encounter the God of the Bible this weekend.
1: This weekend?
0: Now, isn't it, or is it next weekend? I was thinking it was this weekend.
1: Is it? What is it?
0: It must not be, because this weekend is Mother's Day.
1: Oh.
0: And you probably wouldn't schedule a women's event on Mother's Day weekend.
1: Maybe just
0: wouldn't do that. Yeah, sure. It's a week from Friday night. About that.
1: Sure.
0: May 15th. Some people call it a woman's conference. Most people don't.
1: Like you call it that.
0: Yeah. Well, I'm some people. Thank you very much.
1: Well, yes, you are.
0: It's called the Behold Women's Conference. Mm-hmm. And Tasha Layton's going to be there.
1: Yes, she is. So that's really, really cool. And then an author and speaker, Laura Perino, is going to be there as mm-hmm. well. And a special guest, Janet Watkins. And it's happening in the evening, May 15th. 4:30 is when it starts. It's like pre-session prayer time. And then I guess the main session starts 5:30. Tickets are available and also include dinner.
0: That's right. However, if mm-hmm. you want a meal, mm-hmm. you have to sign up by this Friday.
1: Oh, okay.
0: And so would you like to know what the meal options are?
1: Yes.
0: Number one, turkey and cheddar box lunch with chip and cookie.
1: Okay.
0: Number two, Mediterranean veggie box lunch with chips and cookie. Number three, chicken Caesar salad box lunch with chips and apple and no croutons. I think I know what they're going for on that one.
1: Okay. Very gluten-free.
0: Little low sugar, little mm-hmm. low gluten.
1: That's a good idea.
0: And which would you choose out of those three?
1: I really like Caesar salad a lot. So I'd probably pick that.
0: Did you keep the chicken on top?
1: Oh, yeah. For all sure. Right. Keep the chicken. Yeah. I wouldn't eat the apple because I can't get into it.
0: You don't eat apples.
1: No, I love apples.
0: You don't like apples.
1: I do. I don't like to just bite right into them. All right. Like to cut them up.
0: Bring your own knife.
1: Yeah. Sure.
0: This is not going well, but we can guarantee you the conference will be real good, because I was talking to a lady yesterday and she said, this is going to be a good one. So
1: okay.
0: Pretty cool. Tasha Layton, you say, where is this? It's at First Christian Church in Champaign.
1: Yes.
0: And you can find it on the events page of WBGL.org.
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7: Morning to you on your Monday. Scattered showers, maybe some thunderstorms later on today. High between 76 and 79 degrees. For tonight, rain continues, a low between 51 and 58, and more rain on Tuesday with a high between 56 and 64. For WBGL, I'm meteorologist Kevin Lighty.

0: Good morning. This is WBGL. That is Katie Nicole and her latest song, Have Your Way. We do want to let you know that we thank today's WBGL Day partners, Jennifer and Andy Burnett of Urbana.
1: They honor the memory of Jennifer's mother, Jeannie Grady, who went to be with the Lord on May 4th, 2019.
0: Jeannie was a strong, caring woman who showed the love of Christ in all she did. 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
8: Partly cloudy today, scattered showers, thunderstorms moving in, high temperatures in the mid and upper 70s, with that rain continuing. For tonight, we'll have a low between 51 and 58, and more rain possible Tuesday, a little cooler with highs between 56 and 64. For WBGL, I'm meteorologist Kevin Lighty.

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0: Are you and I friends on YouVersion?
1: Yes.
0: Okay.
1: I think so.
0: Did you see what I highlighted yesterday?
1: No. Let's see if I can see it.
0: I can't remember now.
1: Well, let me take a look at
0: it. Let's do this. Let's make this Jesus and Jazz.
1: All right.
0: It's time for Jesus and Jazz. And I remember highlighting something in the Bible yesterday. I think it was during church.
1: Hmm. Okay. I got a lot of highlights to scroll through here.
0: Oh, I found it.
1: Oh, okay, good, because I don't see it.
0: Mark 4:38.
1: All right.
0: But he was in the stern, asleep on the cushion. And they woke him and said to him, "Teacher, do you not care that we are perishing?" And that's what I highlighted.
1: Okay, say more about that highlight.
0: Okay. Well, how about if I just complete the story?
1: Oh, well, fine.
0: And he awoke and rebuked the wind and said to the sea, "Peace, be still." And the wind ceased. Now, I've heard this story 890,000 times, approximately.
1: Yeah.
0: And I'm like, oh, yeah, and then this happened and that happened and blah, blah, blah. But it's like, if you've ever been outside during a crazy wind, buckets of rain kind of storm.
1: Yeah.
0: This story would mean something to you.
1: Mm-hmm.
0: The fact that he just says, "Peace be still," and the wind ceased, and there was a great calm. And my pastor was talking about this at church yesterday, and I took a note of something that he said. Would you like to know what it is?
1: Yes.
0: Okay. Because he was, you know, I think a lot of times when you hear that story, you start to hear about your own personal storms, metaphorically speaking, whether it's emotional, financial, relational, whatever. You have storms in your life.
1: Yeah.
0: Here's what he said about that, and then I'd like to get your thoughts. Jesus has the power to end your storm instantly, just like he did in that story. But sometimes he just stays with you in the rain. And in those times, just always remember, he hasn't left you. He's on the boat with you. Mm-hmm. Court, your thoughts.
1: I definitely agree with that. Because, I mean, even just the length of time that storm went on before Jesus calmed it, you know, I mean, he could have...
0: He was sleeping.
1: Yeah, he could have prevented it from even happening before that, you know, but he didn't.
0: Yep.
1: And it was an opportunity. I think of how many times he said this. He would heal somebody, he'd do whatever, and then he's like, look, this was an opportunity for God's glory to be displayed, essentially. Like, you wouldn't see my power if there hadn't been a struggle first.
0: Yeah.
1: Yeah.
0: So, he has the power to end your storm instantly, and he does that sometimes. You'll wake up and you'll get news, and it's like, whoa.
1: Yes.
0: Where did that come from? Oh, well, Jesus did it. Or sometimes he just stays with you in the rain, but our job is to remember that he's on the boat with us, and we can turn to him on the boat, metaphorically speaking, even if he's just staying with us during the hard times.
1: Mm-hmm.
0: Last thought, Court. Did you block me on the YouVersion Bible app?
1: No, I did not.
0: Okay.
1: I'll figure this out.
0: You should be coming up in your feed.
1: I know, it's really odd.
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5: Few scattered showers and thunderstorms possible later on today. High temperatures all the way up into the mid and upper 70s. For tonight, more rain, a low between 51 and 58. A cooler Tuesday with more rain possible, a high between 56 and 64. For WBGL, I'm meteorologist Kevin Lighting.

0: You got any music that could be good for Sunday school thoughts? I teach Sunday school this month.
1: Sunday school
0: and
1: thoughts.
0: And I have a few thoughts from the lesson on Sunday. You got anything?
1: Let me take a look at it here.
0: All right.
1: I have this. This is supposed to be curious. Were the kids curious but well-behaved?
0: Yeah, yes.
1: Okay.
0: Oh, it's good.
1: All right.
0: Yeah, so we're talking about creation right now at my church with the elementary school age kids. And we're on days 1 and 2 where God created light and then he separated the waters. And we're talking about the atmosphere. There was a lot of science in the lesson yesterday.
1: Okay.
0: And so we were really zeroing in on the strength and the power of light and the fact that, my word, if we didn't have the sun. And then, you know, well, why can't we stare at the sun? That question was asked, you know, why when the eclipse happens, we still can't look at it. And I'm like, yeah, because it's so strong.
1: Right.
0: And then we're talking about the voltage and they're just, the eyes are getting wider and wider as we're talking about all the strength. And just the fact that all of that comes from God, and he was able to make it happen just like that with one word. He just made light, and there it was.
1: He said, "Let there be light," which, do you think he said that out loud?
0: Yeah.
1: You think he did? Okay.
0: I think he did.
1: Let there be light. Boom, the light turned on.
0: Right there.
1: But there never even was a light. It's not like the light turned on. In that moment, he made the light, and it went on.
0: Yes.
1: But there was nobody to look at it yet.
0: Right.
1: Just him and his father and the Holy Spirit, Jesus.
0: Yes. Wow. It's just so fascinating when you really sit down and think about it. And I just love to see their eyes lighting up and their processes, you know, spinning around in their brains and the questions they're asking. And then we're talking about lightning and how, you know, I mean, think about how strong lightning is. And that's just a flash, you know, and, and how there's 100 lightning bolts every second around the world happening. And then they're just fascinated by that. And then I really liked this fact. You could toast 100,000 pieces of toast from just one lightning bolt.
1: Really?
0: Yes.
1: That's efficient.
0: I know. And all of that, that we are just taking for granted every day, all from God's word, just one word from his mouth. And I just think about Isaiah 55:11 that says, God said, I send out my word and it always accomplishes what I want it to do. And he's sending his word to you today, like good news every day, and it's going to accomplish what he wants it to do.
2: 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And we trust you to do what only you can do. And that is allowing us to speak the truth in love here at WBGL. I thank you for this team, the staff that work so hard. I thank you for the volunteers. I just thank you. We love you. We trust you. And we give you all the honor and glory. And everybody said,
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8: To you on your Monday. Scattered showers, maybe some thunderstorms later on today. High between 76 and 79 degrees. For tonight, rain continues, a low between 51 and 58, and more rain on Tuesday with a high between 56 and 64. For WBGL, I'm meteorologist Kevin Lighting.

outside, getting out of bed in the morning, it can be hard to get going. That's when you open the blinds. Like the sun shining on my face. Keeping you going by letting the light in. WBGL.

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1: Just a quick check. This music sounds just as good on the app, right?
0: Yeah, yeah, for sure.
1: And at WBGL.org?
0: You know it.
1: Okay, just checking.
0: Just as good.

0: good.
1: You know how you just said that God said, let there be light, and then there was light?
0: Mm-hmm.
1: Cheryl texted in and saying that she thinks when God said, let there be light, the light came right on. Unlike when some people work on electricity now and there might be a flicker or just nothing. All right, go ahead and turn it on. Nothing. Kind of reminds me of Christmas Vacation with all the lights.
0: Oh,
1: and
0: yeah. Yep.
1: Nothing.
0: You're right though, Cheryl. I mean, everything with God, when he's saying it, it's happening right then.
1: Now, I want to talk for a minute about, you know how everything's really expensive right now?
0: Mm-hmm.
1: You think God could help that?
0: Mm-hmm.
1: I do too.
0: Sure do.
1: Gas prices.
0: Mm.
1: My sister was complaining to me about that. I started the conversation because now that I'm a driver of a truck, it's just silly.
0: Feeling that a little bit. I think my new car is getting a little less gas mileage.
1: Mm-hmm.
0: You know what I mean?
1: Yeah, she was talking. I mean, my sister drives the microest of micro cars, and she said hers was over $50.
0: Oh.
1: So I don't know if I could have a prayer request. I mean, I'd like the cost of everything to go down, but I know that, and I'm starting to see like little stories like, oh, people are just giving up because they just said, well, I can't afford anything anymore. So, and I mean, that's sometimes seems tempting, but, so I don't know how you would phrase all that, but gas prices would be at the top of my prayer request.
0: Well, I think about the verse, I don't know, is it Psalm 37 or 4, where the writer of the psalm says, look, I was young and now I'm old, and I've never seen the righteous forsaken or their children begging bread. And I love that verse so much. I go back to that often. God, I was just reading in the Old Testament this morning about, you know, a widow who had no money, and the prophet comes and is like, hey, go get all these jars and then fill them up with oil, and that oil's never going to run out until you filled up the last jar. Go sell it, you'll have the money. Like, who comes up with that kind of thing? God.
1: Mm-hmm.
0: And he comes up with all these ways, and he just asks for our trust. So I think this is definitely a prayer worth praying.
1: How's this for a prayer? Lord, would you please let the prices come down a bit?
0: Mm-hmm.
1: And or make our income go up?
0: Right.
1: Or both?
0: Yep.
1: I think you heard it.
0: I think so.
2: Accepting others is basic to letting them be. Hello, I'm Chuck Swindoll. What we have here, folks, is a love problem. It's so hard to just let others be. Instead, our love is marked by an enormous number of conditions. If you will, or if you won't, if you will start, or if you will stop, and on all those conditions go. Then you'll be in the group. You'll be accepted in our family. You'll have a place in our church. You'll fit with us. Here's the newsflash. You and I are fired as judge and jury. No one died and left us in charge, okay? Let's just let folks be, and then we'll get on with our own life, okay?
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7: Partly cloudy today, scattered showers, thunderstorms moving in, high temperatures in the mid and upper 70s, with that rain continuing. For tonight, we'll have a low between 51 and 58, and more rain possible Tuesday, a little cooler with highs between 56 and 64. For WBGL, I'm meteorologist Kevin Lighty.

0: trying to remember if I cried. I don't think I cried, but I remember being very sad last night.
1: Oh.
0: When I read the news that Spirit Airlines is now defunct. And, you know, you always see these headlines and it's like, well, yeah, but is it really? So I have the Spirit Airlines app on my phone and my iPad.
1: Oh, and the iPad. Okay. Okay.
0: And so I opened it up and sure enough, a great big message about how all Spirit flights are canceled.
1: Wow.
0: And I don't know. So have you ever flown on Spirit?
1: Mm-mm.
0: So I've once.
1: Okay. One time and you were this sad?
0: Yes.
1: What is that about?
0: Well, it was in 2022. And the trip that I took was to visit my cousin who lived in Southern California at the time.
1: Uh-huh.
0: And we went to a big concert together and it was just like the best. It was right around, it was in November and it was just a very momentous thing.
1: Mm-hmm.
0: And at the time I thought, boy, people are always dogging on Spirit Airlines.
1: Mm-hmm.
0: This wasn't too bad.
1: Yeah, I remember you saying you had a nice experience.
0: Yeah, it seemed like a newer plane. And
1: sure.
0: I mean, I was relatively comfortable. And so they sent all the flight attendants down and said, well, if anybody wants to sign up for it was either a credit card or a loyalty program. Sure. You get all these points.
1: Uh-huh.
0: And I thought, I'll do it.
1: Oh.
0: And ever since then, I think I've had about 40,000 points.
1: You didn't use them?
0: No.
1: Oh,
0: and I've been trying to get out of here lately and go on a little trip.
1: That's rough.
0: You know, but I think, I don't want this to sound destructive, but going down with the airplane is my points. And that's not the only reason I'm sad is because of my points. Because I think,
1: well, that'd be why I would
0: mean, it
1: be
0: is sad, but you hate to see it.
1: That's rough.
0: Supposedly, some guy on TikTok says he's going to buy it and put it back in.
1: Well, I thought I did hear rumors of it getting bought out by somebody. But, I mean, by another airline. So, I don't know. I also heard some people say, like, oh, Disney should just buy it and they should have an airline. And,
0: well,
1: know,
0: it makes sense because they are based in Florida. And I think one of their biggest hubs is the Orlando airport.
1: Mm-hmm. And so, you know, it's Disney people going down there all the time. So.
0: Disney Airlines.
1: I'm surprised that hasn't happened yet. I really am.
0: You look up in the cockpit and it's Sebastian. Hey, Mom. Welcome. We are going down to Disney World.
1: Well, if Hello Kitty can have an airplane,
0: that's a good point.
1: Let's be so for real.
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11: Scattered showers and thunderstorms possible later on today. High temperatures all the way up into the mid and upper 70s. For tonight, more rain, a low between 51 and 58. A cooler Tuesday with more rain possible, a high between 56 and 64. For WBGL, I'm meteorologist Kevin Lighty.
0: Thanks, Kev. 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
1: They honor the memory of Jennifer's mother, Jeannie Grady, who went to be with the Lord on May 4th, 2019.
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0: I did want to make one more comment about Spirit Airlines going defunct.
1: Okay.
0: So did you hear that there was, this was a story that came out of that, I don't know, the last day or so, there was, you know, news that, hey, we're going to shut down Spirit Airlines. It's going bye-bye. Mm-hmm. And there was a pilot who had flown for Spirit Airlines and had his retirement flight that day, and it was canceled.
1: Wow.
0: Like, it was going to be his last flight, and he was going to get to, like, be on the PA, and probably was going to get to bring, like, maybe a couple family members with him. And it was like, that was his proud, my final flight. And it's just times out just right that it gets canceled.
1: Oh.
0: And you know what happened?
1: No.
0: Southwest Airlines steps up and says, hey, guys, we're doing pretty good over here. And we would like you to take one of our airliners and do your retirement flight over here. And that's exactly what they did.
1: Would you look at that?
0: So I don't know financially how it all works. I'm hoping that the guy actually gets his retirement and gets to actually retire from the company that has now gone into the ground.
1: Right.
0: But I mean, that's pretty classy. Regardless of what airline would have done it or who would have stepped forward and said, hey,
1: Well,
0: we're going to give one of our guys a day off. You can come in and pilot this thing. You've shown yourself to be very good. Happy retirement.
1: That's very good. I love to hear stories like this. Thank you for sharing.
0: And don't you feel like it would be Southwest that would be the one to do that?
1: It would. They're just like a step up from Spirit, honestly.
0: Nothing against Delta, but like, would Delta be like, please come
1: Delta
0: fly
1: would definitely
0: this
1: not
0: plane.
1: Do that. They would just delay not. It.
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5: To you on your Monday. Scattered showers, maybe some thunderstorms later on today. A high between 76 and 79 degrees. For tonight, rain continues, a low between 51 and 58, and more rain on Tuesday with a high between 56 and 64. For WBGL, I'm meteorologist Kevin Lighty.

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0: WBGL, the love I have for you. That is Colton.
1: Colton Dixon.
0: Dixon, that's it.
1: Okay, who are we calling?
0: How was that party you went to on Friday?
1: Party. Oh!
0: The Kindness Club?
1: Yes, the Kindness Club pep rally in Centralia. Trinity Lutheran Church School?
0: Yeah.
1: It was really good. It was really fun. The kids were really enjoying it. Everybody got pom-poms and we were just cheering and dancing, played games. Some of the kids even got Kindness Club trophies from their teacher.
0: Yeah. So was that to encourage kindness at the school?
1: You betcha.
0: That is neat.
1: To celebrate the club.
0: Coach?
2: I'm here. Good morning, guys.
0: Jonathan and Court here checking in.
2: Hey.
1: Hi, Coach.
0: We were just wondering how your hand is healing up. I know you got bit by a dog.
2: Mm. Yeah, well, I'm okay. All right. You know, I will see a student. I'll see a hand surgeon tomorrow.
1: Oh, goodness.
2: I'm okay. I'm all right. Hey, I'll put it this way. I went to black belt class after this thing happened, and I wasn't allowed to get on the mat to take part.
0: They prohibited you from participating, but you were able to still be present.
2: I was there, yeah.
0: Okay.
2: So if I look at it this way, it's an event that happened. I'm fine. I have to deal with an injury.
0: Right. From a dog bite.
2: And I have zero negative energy on the family, the dog, any event. I mean, I've been fine with this thing. Okay, I got bit.
0: So you didn't go over there and cuss them out or anything like that?
2: No, not
0: good.
2: At all.
1: Good.
2: One bit.
1: Very good.
0: All right. Well, I admire that, Coach. And thank you also for the Chips Ahoy.
2: Oh, you're welcome.
0: And those are good.
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7: Cloudy today, scattered showers, thunderstorms moving in, high temperatures in the mid and upper 70s, with that rain continuing. For tonight, we'll have a low between 51 and 58, and more rain possible Tuesday, a little cooler with highs between 56 and 64. For WBGL, I'm meteorologist Kevin Light.

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1: The summer camp at the center.
0: Sorry. Did you say something about summer camp?
2: I heard that.
0: Hello? I think we're getting interrupted on the radio waves or something. Hello? I could have swore I heard something about summer camp. Did you hear that?
2: Yeah.
0: How did that happen? Hello? All right, well, anyway, I'm going to continue with what I was going to do. Somebody else was trying to take our show over. In animal news.
2: Okay.
0: 1,500 beagles.
2: I can't with anything that this is about.
0: All right, Courtney's not able to handle it.
2: No, you need to finish it.
0: No, she made me not do this. But just know that something's going on with 1,500 beagles.
2: No, please.
0: Here's Jack Williams.
2: Go ahead.
0: Did you just clip a button?
2: Yeah. Please finish the story.
0: Oh, okay. So you changed your mind.
2: Yes, all I right. said I changed my mind.
0: In animal news. Fix this real quick. 1,500 beagles will receive new lives and warm laps after a recent release from a research facility in Wisconsin.
2: Wow.
0: So there were 1,500 beagles in this research facility, and a lot of people who like dogs said, you got to get them out of here.
2: They set them free.
0: And actually, yeah, that's what happened was was a rescue ranch and a humane something-something that bought all 1,500 dogs for an undisclosed price, and they are beginning to take adoption applications.
2: Wow.
0: So.
2: Okay.
0: I'm just curious what kind of research they were doing on the beagles.
2: I know. I kind of am, too. Would you take a research beagle?
0: Yeah.
2: Okay.
0: No problem. I do know that there was something to do with, like, they had so many activists outside the place where the beagles were that the police had to use tear gas and pepper spray to get rid of the activists who were being a little too active.
2: Oh, boy.
0: So, and I guess 63 people went to jail or something like that.
2: Oh, dear.
0: Anyway, can I play the song now?
2: Yeah, that's right. Fine. Thanks for telling the story.
0: This is a new from Zach Williams.

0: Mother's Day coming up. I think it's this Sunday.
1: Yes. Wow. Mm-hmm. It's coming up. So, you got any plans?
0: Oh, always.
1: Okay.
0: But it's not about me.
1: Sure.
0: It's about our Mother's Day giveaway. I know you can still enter it till this Friday.
1: Yes, this Friday is the deadline to enter your mom or your grandma, mentor, friend, who you'd like to give a $250 Visa gift card to.
0: Pretty good. So go to WBGL.org and do it today.
2: Help! I've given birth to a teenager.
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2: Okay, teens, I apologize. 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
7: A few scattered showers and thunderstorms possible later on today. High temperatures all the way up into the mid and upper 70s. For tonight, more rain, a low between 51 and 58. A cooler Tuesday with more rain possible, a high between 56 and 64. For WBGL, I'm meteorologist Kevin Lighty.

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WBGL.

0: That's What the Cross Is For. That's new from Cade Thompson, and this is WBGL. We're Jonathan and Court. Court, you have been taking refuge in your cat blanket recently.
1: Refuge.
0: And how's that going?
1: It's going so good. I mean, I just keep this around at all times for any emergencies.
0: Yeah.
1: Here at the station. Yeah. It's very good.
0: Well, we'll see you again tomorrow morning, dark and early, about 5:30. We implore you to hold on. Because don't go away, because Danielle is coming in here and she has a couple of thoughts. And then coming up at noon today, of course, is Leslie. And then at
1: not Les.
0: Whoever it is, there's some lady that comes on at noon. It's like Leslie or
1: Lindsay.
0: Lindsley? Okay. And then at 3:00 this afternoon, it's Eric Nichols.
1: Yes.
0: And at 7 p.m., it's Wheeze Stockton. Mm-hmm. So we thank today's WBGL Day partners, Jennifer and Andy Burnett of Urbana. Hello? Okay. They honor the memory of Jennifer's mother, Jeannie Grady, who went to be with the Lord on May 4th, 2019. Jeannie was a strong, caring woman who showed the love of Christ in all she did. Her family thanks Jeannie for living a life that inspired others to love Jesus. 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
5: Good morning to you on your Monday. Scattered showers, maybe some thunderstorms later on today. A high between 76 and 79 degrees. For tonight, rain continues, a low between 51 and 58, and more rain on Tuesday with a high between 56 and 64. For WBGL, I'm meteorologist Kevin Lighty.

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It's a new morning. It's a new day. Let's leave yesterday behind and get going. I'm Danielle. Here's Matthew West on WBGL.

0: Stephen McWhorter. Come, Jesus, come on WBGL. Welcome. I'm Danielle. Your net worth, do you know what it is? It's okay if you don't. I didn't until my bank app said, this is your net worth, and that made me feel pretty sad. It's not in the millions and the billions of net worth that we hear about from very wealthy people and movie stars. And it's calculated your total liabilities, what you owe, and then you subtract that from your assets. And I'm just wondering how the net worth is calculated. How do they know what these really wealthy people own, what their debts are, all of that? But yes, we know they have a lot more money than you and I, and that's okay, because my net worth, according to my bank app, not very high, but my net worth, your net worth, according to God, is priceless. He gave up, he gave his son Jesus. You are worth the price of his son. So he could know you, have a relationship with you, set you free from your sin. I'm incredibly grateful for this. And if you would like to know more about your priceless net worth, the worth that God has placed on you, would you text this number? It's 41224. It's a short code. When you text Jesus, J-E-S-U-S, to that number, 41224, you'll be able to find out more about the worth, the amazing worth that God has put on you. Again, text Jesus to 41224.
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5: Showers, thunderstorms here as we head throughout your Monday. High temperatures warming to the mid and upper 70s. More rain possible for tonight. The low between 51 and 58. It's cooler on Tuesday. High between 56 and 64. More rain likely. For WBGL, I'm meteorologist Kevin Light.

It's a new week, Monday morning. It can be a challenge. I'm Danielle. You've got this. You know why? Because God has got you. Here's Ben Fuller with Turn on WBGM.

0: New from Elevation Worship, Alleluia, on WBGL. Hey, I'm Danielle. It's a story that happens a lot. A child rejects the faith, turns away from God, makes their own way, but then that way doesn't go so well. I'm Danielle. Jacob is, he experienced this. His name is Jacob Haps. His mom is Suzanne. His dad is Alan. And Suzanne actually works with our radio network, and she has been watching this incredible story unfold. Years of prayer for her son, Jacob. 13 years he had turned away from God. And the point when they saw him start to turn back, here's more from the Unfolding podcast.
1: There is no way that I'm just going to be able to go, everything that I've been shaping my life around has just fallen from under my feet and I need you to take me back in. So I was really nervous about that.
2: For us, it wasn't a sacrifice for us at all. He called and he said, I have nowhere to go. And I said, well, then come home, come to us. But this is us running to the road with the coat and saying, just come home.
0: This story is in the Bible. That gives me the chills. Oh, there was a son who had rejected his father, rejected everything, wanted to go and party and all of that. And then he ended up with nothing and he was afraid his dad wouldn't want him, but his dad ran to him. So this is a beautiful story. If you're like that, if you are a mom or dad who's praying for a wayward child, this is on the Unfolding podcast. 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

0: Cece Winans, her voice, and that song, Worshiping Our God, Worthy of It All, on WBGL. 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They honor the memory of Jennifer's mother, Jeannie Grady, who went to be with the Lord on May 4th, 2019. 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
7: Showers, thunderstorms here as we head throughout your Monday. High temperatures warming to the mid and upper 70s. More rain possible for tonight. A low between 51 and 58. It's cooler on Tuesday. High between 56 and 64. With more rain likely. For WBGL, I'm meteorologist Kevin Light.

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That song shares the truth that it's okay to feel incomplete. We're longing for our home, homesick for heaven, from Phil Wickham on WBGL. I'm Danielle. In the meantime, we will worship Jesus. We will follow him in this world that's not our home. And this music sure helps with that, doesn't it? Here's John.

0: Josiah Queen with a new song. It's called Demons Run and Hide on WBGL. Hey, it's Danielle. Glad you're here. That song, Demons Run and Hide, in the Bible, Ephesians chapter 6, it says we're not fighting and warring against flesh and blood, but against evil rulers and authorities of the unseen world, against mighty powers in this dark world, and against evil spirits in the heavenly places. The Message paraphrase of the Bible says, this is no weekend war that we'll walk away from and forget about in a couple hours. This is for keeps, a life or death fight to the finish against the devil and all his angels. It is so good to be reminded that what you're fighting against today is not seen. God wants us to put on the full armor of God. Ephesians 6 talks about that too. And when you feel like you're fighting against people, you can know you're actually fighting against the darkness. And you have the light on your side, and the light of God, the light of Jesus, much greater than that darkness.
1: It's been an incredible event. 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I thank you for this team, the staff that work so hard. I thank you for the volunteers. 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
7: Scatter showers, thunderstorms here as we head throughout your Monday. High temperatures warming to the mid and upper 70s. More rain possible for tonight. A low between 51 and 58. It's cooler on Tuesday. High between 56 and 64. With more rain likely. For WBGL, I'm meteorologist Kevin Light.

Tasha Layton here on WBGL. Tasha Layton coming to Champaign in just a few weeks for a women's conference. 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

0: WBGL, welcome. I'm Danielle. So glad that you're here venting to a friend, a family member, saying, hey, I just got to get this out because then I will feel better. That's important and that's a good thing to do. But if you don't have anybody to talk to, something you can do, take a walk. Literally, when someone says, hey, take a walk. Yes, walk it out. Because one doctor said you can walk off a bad mood faster than you can talk it out. Movement raises serotonin. That's the good stuff. Walking lowers cortisol. That's the bad stuff. Your brain was actually built to solve problems at 3 miles per hour. I'm going to do this today. I'm going to take some walks around, a loop around the block here. And if you get a chance to do that too, let's do this. Let's feel better. Let's walk off stress and bad moods.
1: It is all about being obedient to Him as we step out in faith into what He's called us to.
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0: Megan Woods with a declaration. I believe you on WBGL. Hey, it's Danielle. I'm so glad that you're here starting off your week right with the music and messages that WBGL brings to you. 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Thank you if you give. 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We thank today's WBGL Day partners, Jennifer and Andy Burnett. They're from Urbana. They honor the memory of Jennifer's mother, Jeannie Grady, who went to be with the Lord on May 4th of 2019. Jeannie was a strong, caring woman who showed the love of Christ in all she did. 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
9: Scattered showers, thunderstorms here as we head throughout your Monday. High temperatures warming to the mid and upper 70s. More rain possible for tonight. A low between 51 and 58. It's cooler on Tuesday. A high between 56 and 64. More rain likely. For WBGL, I'm meteorologist Kevin Lighty.

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Redeemed, such a beautiful word. One author said redemption is a recovering and restoring of the original. The person who receives redemption in Christ is the same person, even though they are transformed from the sinner dead in sins to the saint alive forevermore in Christ. It's so radical. We're called a new creation. Here's Big Daddy Weave with Redeemed on WBGI.

0: WBGL, welcome. I'm Danielle. When you're not feeling well, when you feel like you can't do life, your body is sick, you're going to take care of that. When you're injured, it becomes important to get well, to get care. But when our mental health is suffering, we don't often put that on the same level as our physical health because it's not as outwardly apparent, but it is just as important. May is Mental Health Awareness Month, and we would love for you to ask yourself, how are you really doing in your mind, in your body, in your spirit? If you're feeling overwhelmed, discouraged, you're not alone in that. 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It's called Whole and Well for 21 days. You will get practical advice, wisdom, faith-centered encouragement for all of you, your mind, your body, your spirit, from these wonderful Christian voices. Susie Larson, she's an author and a speaker. 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
5: Scattered showers, thunderstorms here as we head throughout your Monday. High temperatures warming to the mid and upper 70s. More rain possible for tonight. A low between 51 and 58. It's cooler on Tuesday. High between 56 and 64. More rain likely. For WBGL, I'm meteorologist Kevin Lighty.

Did you hear over the weekend? History galloped on by at the Kentucky Derby with the very first female trainer, her horse, Golden Tempo, winning. How exciting! Here's Matthew West on WBGO.

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1: WBGL. Hey, it's Danielle. It's so exciting that history was made over the weekend at the Kentucky Derby, or we could say history galloped on by with Golden Tempo winning. Now, the history-making thing is that this is the first female trainer of a horse that has won the Kentucky Derby. Imagining how she felt when the garland of roses was laid over her horse. She said, you know, I'm a horse trainer. I just happen to be female. She's very excited to have women and girls look up to her and realize too that ladies can train Kentucky Derby winning horses too.
2: Are you facing financial trials? 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

0: perfectly.
1: A fun new song from Micah Tyler. It's called Perfectly on WBGL. I'm Danielle signing off for today. Lindsay is on her way in. She always has something encouraging for you. And I love that she does lunch buddies. She has her lunch buddies. You're invited to join her for lunch with great music and friendship too. We thank today's WBGL Day partners, Jennifer and Andy Burnett of Urbana. They honor the memory of Jennifer's mother, Jeannie Grady, who went to be with the Lord on May 4th of 2019. Jeannie was a strong, caring woman who showed the love of Christ in all she did. 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
10: Scattered showers, thunderstorms here as we head throughout your Monday. High temperatures warming to the mid and upper 70s. More rain possible for tonight. A low between 51 and 58. It's cooler on Tuesday. A high between 56 and 64. With more rain likely. For WBGL, I'm meteorologist Kevin Lighty.

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She's Not Messing Around. That's Emerson Day on WBGL. Hi, I'm Lindsay. Wise of you to be here on a Monday to get Jesus music at the beginning of your week so that you can be reminded all day and all week He's with you. He's not going anywhere. Here's the Lord will provide. It's passion.

0: 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Hi, Lindsay. May you believe that God has made you wonderful and that he has put good things in you. Listen to this.
1: Critical thoughts about other people will create stress. You know why? Because it's not God's way. He wants us to think good thoughts about ourselves. I think good thoughts about myself, and I tell you, for many years, I hated myself. And now I think about myself the same way that the Bible talks about me. One of the most important verses in the Bible is in Philemon 6. There's only one chapter, so. And it says, your faith, now listen to this, your faith is made effectual by the acknowledgement of every good thing that is in you. You say, well, I don't know if there are many good things in me. Well, then you haven't read your Bible. My gosh, you're redeemed. Jesus bought you back with his blood. You don't belong to the devil anymore. You belong to God, and he's got a plan for your life.
0: So many wonderful things in you, not because of you, but because of what God has done. May you believe them all. And if you're thinking, I don't know if there's anything good in me, like she said, Joyce, she's so blunt. Well, then go read your Bible. You'll find them.
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8: Scattered showers, thunderstorms here as we head throughout your Monday. High temperatures warming to the mid and upper 70s. More rain possible for tonight. A low between 51 and 58. It's cooler on Tuesday. A high between 56 and 64 with more rain likely. For WBGL, I'm meteorologist Kevin Lighty.

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Zach Williams and Wait For Me on WBGL. Hi, I'm Lindsay. This is such a safe, friendly, joyful place. Like, there's nothing here that's going to make you feel bad. All of these songs and all the encouragement, it's just going to make you feel so good. Here's Kane and Rise Up.

0: Sometimes here at WBGL, I'll get like a text or an email, and it's a person who has an opinion or a thought or a suggestion about a song that we either should play or shouldn't play. And I always point you to the music team at WBGL.org, because the music team is really the team that has a say. Like, I don't even have a say, but the music team has a say. 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It's free. 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And then you just tell us what you think of those songs. And you can be really honest and really true with us. 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
1: 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Hi, I'm Lindsay. 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And I'm just really glad that you're here. 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They honor the memory of Jennifer's mother, Jeannie Grady, who went to be with the Lord on May 4th, 2019. 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
5: Showers, thunderstorms here as we head throughout your Monday. High temperatures warming to the mid and upper 70s. More rain possible for tonight. A low between 51 and 58. It's cooler on Tuesday. High between 56 and 64. More rain likely. For WBGL, I'm meteorologist Kevin Light.

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WBGL. Hi, I'm Lindsay. I told my daughter the other night before bed, I was like, hey, you know, you can always talk to God if you need anything in the night because he doesn't go to sleep. The Bible says he doesn't slumber or sleep. She was like, whoa, he must be so tired. And I was like, yeah, you're like, he's been around since the beginning of time and has never slept. I'm like, that's his superpower. Staying awake, never being tired so that we can always call on him and we can keep praying. Here's Matthew West. And don't stop praying. What's your-

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0: WBGL. Hi, I'm Lindsay. It's graduation season. I saw mom post about kindergarten graduation and how she could barely handle it. It was so cute. And then you have college graduation, everything in between. So here's a prayer I want to pray over the graduates. Loving God, we thank you for all who graduate from grade school, high school, and college this time of year. You have blessed them during their years in school with wisdom, friendships, and skills. And you continue to challenge them to make this world a better place because of their education. Help them to look forward to their next steps. Give them faith and a sense of purpose. Show them how to serve others. And may they always be aware that in everything that they do, they will find fulfillment in doing your will, that you'll be with them always, and that you will be the one to bring completion to the good work that you have begun in them. Amen.
1: If you've ever prayed for someone you love to come back to faith, this story is for you.
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3: 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He called and he said, I have nowhere to go. And I said, well, then come home. Just come home.
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7: Scattered showers and some thunderstorms possible on your Monday afternoon. High temperatures in the mid and upper 70s. For tonight, the rain will continue, a low between 51 and 58, and the rain also on Tuesday. Highs only ranging between 56 and 64. For WBGL, I'm meteorologist Kevin Lighty.

These songs help you see that goodness of God. That's Jen Johnson on WBGL. Hi, I'm Lindsay. If your mind is going toward complaining or worrying, these songs bring you back to seeing God's goodness and His love and His peace. Here's Sidewalk Prophets.

0: WBGL. Hi, I'm Lindsay. If you have been hurt by the church or hurt by someone in the church, I just wanted to remind you that that was not God that did that. It was not Jesus that did that. And I get you because I have been hurt by the church too, hurt by a person in the church. And it's hard to separate that, whether it's a grief or a pain or whatever, it's hard to separate that from God because God and the church are so closely connected, like I know. And so if you've walked away from the church or walked away from God because of that pain, I just wanted to ask that maybe you could get curious again, not curious about what happened or the church, but curious about Jesus himself. Like, what is he really like? And why did he really come? And yes, he really loves you and he really wants to give you hope and you can have a relationship with him that is so safe and so loving. If you open up your heart again to him and if you get curious to him, I encourage you to text the word Jesus, J-E-S-U-S, to 41224 to start your relationship with him. To pick back up your relationship with him. He loves you. He is safe. Text Jesus to 41224.
1: 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If you will, or if you won't, if you will start, or if you will stop, and on, all those conditions go. Then you'll be in the group. You'll be accepted in our family. You'll have a place in our church. You'll fit with us. Here's the news flash. You and I are fired as judge and jury. No one died and left us in charge, okay? Let's just let folks be, and then we'll get on with our own life, okay?
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0: It's new. People are liking it. I hope that you do too. It's Elevation Rhythm and Washed on WBGL. Hi, I'm Lindsay. This ministry is brought to you by the people who are so kind and so generous to support it financially. And today, I want to thank the WBGL Day partners, Jennifer and Andy Burnett from Urbana. They honor the memory of Jennifer's mother, Jeannie Grady, who went to be with the Lord on May 4th, 2019. Jeannie was a strong, caring woman who showed the love of Christ in all that she did. 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
1: 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Well, Father, thank you so much for these friends and the family that you've made us. 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And that is allowing us to speak the truth in love here at WBGL. I thank you for this team, the staff that work so hard. I thank you for the volunteers. 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We love you. We trust you. 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And everybody said,
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7: Scattered showers and some thunderstorms possible on your Monday afternoon. High temperatures in the mid and upper 70s. For tonight, the rain will continue, a low between 51 and 58, and the rain also on Tuesday. Highs only ranging between 56 and 64. For WBGL, I'm meteorologist Kevin Lighty.

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Worship really works, you know? You can be having some type of day or feel down in the dumps or feel grouchy or something, and then you turn on WBGL, you worship through it, and all of a sudden you're just like, wait, God's with me. Everything's going to be okay. I'm glad that you're here. Here's Mercy Me on WBGL. Life.

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0: WBTL, hi, I'm Lindsay. May you believe that God has made you wonderful and that he has put good things in you. Listen to this.
1: Critical thoughts about other people will create stress. You know why? Because it's not God's way. He wants us to think good thoughts about ourselves. I think good thoughts about myself, and I tell you, for many years, I hated myself. And now I think about myself the same way that the Bible talks about me. One of the most important verses in the Bible is in Philemon 6. There's only one chapter, so. And it says, your faith, now listen to this, your faith is made effectual by the acknowledgement of every good thing that is in you. You say, well, I don't know if there are many good things in me. Well, then you haven't read your Bible. My gosh, you're redeemed. Jesus bought you back with his blood. You don't belong to the devil anymore. You belong to God, and he's got a plan for your life.
0: So many wonderful things in you, not because of you, but because of what God has done. May you believe them all. And if you're thinking, I don't know if there's anything good in me, like she said, Joyce, she's so blunt. Well, then go read your Bible. You'll find them.
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4: Scattered showers and some thunderstorms possible on your Monday afternoon. High temperatures in the mid and upper 70s. For tonight, the rain will continue, a low between 51 and 58, and the rain also on Tuesday. Highs only ranging between 56 and 64. For WBGL, I'm meteorologist Kevin Lighty.

You gotta have truth. And you get truth here through these songs, because Jesus, when he was here on earth, he said, "I am the way, the truth, and the life." And these songs are about him. They're about Jesus on WBGL. I'm so glad that you're here. Here's Emerson Day.

0: 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Hi, I'm Lindsay. I'm thinking about that person that called or went to the website to give a gift during the fundraiser. And after she gave her gift, she said, her comment was, I just don't know where I would be without WBGL. She's like, I just don't think I could get through my days without WBGL. So many people, and maybe this is you and your family too, going through a hard time, a stressful time, a time of where you're just not sure how things are going to shake out or what's going to happen. And so you just have to have some place to get hope, and you have to have some place to cheer you up, and you have to have some place to laugh and be a part of this friend group that's here at WBGL. And so I'm just so thankful for her gift. I'm so thankful for what she shared. I'm just so glad that WBGL is here for her and for you and for so many other people that need it. We're a listener-funded ministry, and during our fundraiser, we reached about 85%, so there's still a little bit left to go. 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
1: 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You know, now that I think about it, both teens and parents can be difficult sometimes. No wonder we clash around boundaries. We're trying to put some slack in your rope, and you're trying to stretch it as far as it'll go. And if you've got a step-parent holding the rope, well, that just makes it even more complicated for both of you. Definitely an EGR situation. Extra grace required from both of us. 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

0: 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And I'm just really glad that you're here. 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They honor the memory of Jennifer's mother, Jeannie Grady, who went to be with the Lord on May 4th, 2019. 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
4: Scattered showers and some thunderstorms possible on your Monday afternoon. High temperatures in the mid and upper 70s. For tonight, the rain will continue, a low between 51 and 58, and the rain also on Tuesday. Highs only ranging between 56 and 64. For WBGL, I'm meteorologist Kevin Lighty.

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4: What?

Well, it's a brand new week, and really, it's a new month. So let's make it count. What do you say? Let's make the best of it. WBGL, I'm Eric. Here's Phil Wickham.

0: stopping something that no longer brings you joy is not the same as quitting. WBGL, I'm Eric. And that was from Dr. Henry Cloud. I read that and I just paused and thought about that for a little bit. You know, oftentimes we'll continue things that the joy has been gone for a long time, and maybe it's just out of duty we feel, or maybe we feel obligated, or we just keep doing it. We're not sure why. He says stopping something that no longer brings you joy is not the same as quitting. And I think oftentimes we're afraid we will be a quitter if we stop. And sometimes I think it's more like obedience to peace. Maybe we are supposed to not do what we're doing any longer because it's taken our peace away. Someone said not every ending is a failure. Some are answers to prayer we didn't expect to come in the form of letting go.
1: Jonathan and Courtney. 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
8: Scattered showers and some thunderstorms possible on your Monday afternoon. High temperatures in the mid and upper 70s. For tonight, the rain will continue, a low between 51 and 58, and the rain also on Tuesday. Highs only ranging between 56 and 64. For WBGL, I'm meteorologist Kevin Lighty.

0: calm.
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1: WBGL, I'm Eric. I read a story about a logger who would go in the woods every morning. He would take his axe with him, and he started to get frustrated because he would swing harder and harder each day, and the trees weren't falling like they used to. Finally, somebody asked him, "Hey man, when's the last time you sharpened that axe?" And he said, "Well, I don't know. I don't have time to sharpen it. I'm too busy chopping." And that got me thinking about our lives and how oftentimes we're so busy chopping that we don't realize our axe has become dull, and we're growing frustrated because we can't get accomplished what we need to get accomplished. And so I'd like to challenge you this week as we're sharpening our focus for the week. How about sharpening our faith, our priorities, our perspective? Maybe sharpen our mind with the truth of God's word. It takes time to do this. We have to be intentional, sharpening our heart with gratitude, finding ways to express that. And it might be taking our schedule, where we're doing a lot of chopping, and sharpen our schedule with intention.
2: I've said it provocatively this way before. It's as though we're trying to raise Pharisees.
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2: And we think that the best child that we could possibly have would be one that just looks perfect on the outside, and we really don't care what's going on the inside.
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4: Yeah.
2: And they accused him of being a tool for Satan. 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

0: 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Jeannie was a strong, caring woman who showed the love of Christ in all she did. 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
6: Scattered showers and some thunderstorms possible on your Monday afternoon. High temperatures in the mid and upper 70s. For tonight, the rain will continue, a low between 51 and 58, and the rain also on Tuesday. Highs only ranging between 56 and 64. For WBGL, I'm meteorologist Kevin Lighty.

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We always look forward to Tuesday afternoons on WBGL for Tuesday Trivia, and that's coming up once again tomorrow. And congratulations to Tasha from Greenup, Illinois, being our Tuesday Trivia winner from last week. And once again, that's coming up at around 4:20 Central Time tomorrow afternoon. And here's a clue for you. It comes from Proverbs chapter 3. Now, there's some real popular scripture there that you will see on pictures and quotes. Proverbs chapter 3, and it is a finish the sentence. That's tomorrow, Tuesday Trivia, around 4:20 Central on WBGL.

0: Well, when it comes to making a tough decision, researchers are saying that there's a time of the day that is best. At WBGL, I'm Eric. You say, is that 3 in the afternoon, 4 in the... No, it's actually 10 in the morning. So 10 a.m. is... of course, that's not the same for everybody all the time with circumstances of, you know, sleeping in or getting to bed late or something like that. But around 10 o'clock, generally... late morning is the best time to make a decision. They say it's the brain's focus and concentration systems are the most active. And so clarity tends to peak around that time. So maybe if you have a tough decision, something going on, it's good to consider the time of the day you're making that decision, or perhaps some of the other factors that can play into that.
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5: Rain and thunderstorms likely through the rest of your Monday and into tonight. Lows down between 51 and 58. Rain showers again on Tuesday, a high between 56 and 64. And partly cloudy on Wednesday, highs only around 58. For WBGL, I'm meteorologist Kevin Lighty.
6: Was a time that I swore I would never go back. I was blind to the truth, didn't know what I had. I was running, I was searching, but every

Well, Mother's Day is coming up here in just a few days on Sunday the 10th, and maybe you want to nominate a mom, or maybe there's somebody special in your life who's like a mom to you, and you want them to be entered to win. 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Hey, guys.

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0: I was in the gas station the other day, and there was a guy in front of me. He had a little paper and pen, and he's writing on that. And I thought, I wonder what he's doing there. He's taking a little bit of time, and then he kind of folded the paper so no one would see it, and then he placed it into a little box of a popular brand there on the counter at this gas station. And I thought, oh, I know what he's doing, because on the side of the box it said, enter a mom or your mom for Mother's Day for a chance to win. And I thought, oh, that's great. He's taking a little time to do that. Well, we have something special going on here at WBGL. We'd love to bless a mom. And maybe it's your mom or a grandma or somebody who's like a mom to you, or a sister or cousin that you just want to recognize. We want you to enter them at WBGL.org. You can also do this through the app if that's easier for you. But you don't want to do it after Friday, May the 8th, because actually you can't do it after that time. It has to be done by Friday, May the 8th, and one winner is going to receive a $250 Visa gift card for what they're calling a Pamper Day. And so that's, again, happening right now. You can nominate that mom. You can enter that mom to win at WBGL.org.
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1: There's a God. That's Mary Claire on WBGL. 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They honor the memory of Jennifer's mother, Jeannie Grady, who went to be with the Lord on May 4th, 2019. 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
8: Rain and thunderstorms likely through the rest of your Monday and into tonight. Lows down between 51 and 58. Rain showers again on Tuesday, a high between 56 and 64. And partly cloudy on Wednesday, highs only around 58. For WBGL, I'm meteorologist Kevin Lighty.

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0: you have a topping that you like to put on food, maybe you put it on a lot of foods and others might think it's a little strange. WBGL, I'm Eric. I think the key is if you like it, you enjoy it, that's all that matters. The other day I had some ranch dressing and you say, well, that's normal. Yeah, it is. I mixed it with some other stuff. You know, I put some hot sauce in it and I enjoyed that.
1: You can't

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1: 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I thank you for the volunteers. 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
7: Rain and thunderstorms likely through the rest of your Monday and into tonight. Lows down between 51 and 58. Rain showers again on Tuesday, a high between 56 and 64. And partly cloudy on Wednesday, highs only around 58. For WBGL, I'm meteorologist Kevin Lighty.

Word of God speak. That's Mercy Me on WBGL. I'm Eric. Maybe you listen in and you hear songs about God, about the Word, about salvation. We talk a lot about hope and Jesus, and you say, I'd like to know more. I would really like to know more about God's plan for me and what that looks like. We'd love to get some resources sent your way. All you need to do is text Jesus. Just text the word Jesus, J-E-S-U-S, to 41224.

0: When you listen into WBGL, we want you to be reminded of God's love. It's not because you've done something incredible or that you are more special than others. It's simply because God is good and He is love. He is love and He loves you. And I read this in Romans 8, 38 and 39. I thought I would just share it with you. It says, "For I am convinced that neither death nor life, neither angels nor demons, neither the present nor the future, nor any powers, neither height nor depth, nor anything else in creation will be able to separate us from the love of God that is in Christ Jesus our Lord."
1: We often think of migraines as a grown-up problem, but children get them too, and it might be difficult to discern if it's a headache or a migraine because they don't know the difference. A pediatric migraine might be accompanied by lightheadedness, dizziness, difficulty focusing, sensitive to light or sound, loss of appetite, or nausea. They can be triggered by stress, food additives, changes in the weather or daily routine, and hormones. 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

0: That's Sidewalk Prophets and Father Let It Be on WBGL. I'm Eric. Hey, we want to say thank you to our WBGL Day partners, Jennifer and Andy Burnett of Urbana. They honor the memory of Jennifer's mother, Jeannie Grady, who went to be with the Lord on May 4th, 2019. Jeannie was a strong, caring woman who showed the love of Christ in all she did. Her family thanks Jeannie for living a life that inspired others to love Jesus. 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
9: Rain and thunderstorms likely through the rest of your Monday and into tonight. Lows down between 51 and 58. Rain showers again on Tuesday, a high between 56 and 64. And partly cloudy on Wednesday, highs only around 58. For WBGL, I'm meteorologist Kevin Lighty.

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Thanks for listening in to WBGL as we're approaching the evening hours now. And just continuing to remind you that God is with you. He was with you today. He'll be with you tonight, all day tomorrow. He's faithful. Here's Emerson Day on WBGL.

0: stopping something that no longer brings you joy is not the same as quitting. WBGL, I'm Eric, and that was from Dr. Henry Cloud. I read that, and I just paused and thought about that for a little bit. You know, oftentimes we'll continue things that the joy has been gone for a long time, and maybe it's just out of duty we feel, or maybe we feel obligated, or we just keep doing it. We're not sure why. He says stopping something that no longer brings you joy is not the same as quitting. And I think oftentimes we're afraid we will be a quitter if we stop. And sometimes I think it's more like obedience to peace. Maybe we are supposed to not do what we're doing any longer because it's taken our peace away. Someone said not every ending is a failure. Some are answers to prayer we didn't expect to come in the form of letting go.
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5: Rain and thunderstorms likely through the rest of your Monday and into tonight. Lows down between 51 and 58. Rain showers again on Tuesday, a high between 56 and 64. And partly cloudy on Wednesday, highs only around 58. For WBGL, I'm meteorologist Kevin Lighty.

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Someone said, be generous with encouragement. It's verbal sunshine. WBGL, how true that is. It costs nothing, it warms hearts and enriches lives. Be generous with encouragement. It's verbal sunshine.

0: WBGL, I'm Eric. I read a story about a logger who would go in the woods every morning. He would take his axe with him, and he started to get frustrated because he would swing harder and harder each day, and the trees weren't falling like they used to. Finally, somebody asked him, "Hey man, when's the last time you sharpened that axe?" And he said, "Well, I don't know. I don't have time to sharpen it. I'm too busy chopping." And that got me thinking about our lives and how oftentimes we're so busy chopping that we don't realize our axe has become dull, and we're growing frustrated because we can't get accomplished what we need to get accomplished. And so I'd like to challenge you this week as we're sharpening our focus for the week. How about sharpening our faith, our priorities, our perspective? Maybe sharpen our mind with the truth of God's word. It takes time to do this. We have to be intentional, sharpening our heart with gratitude, finding ways to express that. And it might be taking our schedule where we're doing a lot of chopping and sharpen our schedule with intention.
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0: That's Ben Fuller and Black Sheep on WBGL. I'm Eric. We thank today's WBGL Day partners, Jennifer and Andy Burnett of Urbana. They honor the memory of Jennifer's mother, Jeannie Grady, who went to be with the Lord on May 4th, 2019. Jeannie was a strong, caring woman who showed the love of Christ in all she did. Her family thanks Jeannie for living a life that inspired others to love Jesus. 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
8: Rain and thunderstorms likely through the rest of your Monday and into tonight. Lows down between 51 and 58. Rain showers again on Tuesday, a high between 56 and 64. And partly cloudy on Wednesday, highs only around 58. For WBGL, I'm meteorologist Kevin Lighty.

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